agrees with me. I told you I didn't want to go to this dinner. You know I don't go for those ones that you bother about. So when they say something that makes me start to sing,

0: Fiona Apple on Radio Woodstock from her 2020 album, Fetch the Bolt Cutters That's Under the Table. Faye Webster featuring Lil Yachty on Lego Ring. It's Father John Misty before that, otherwise known as Mr. Tillman, Fantastic Cat, and Fanny. It's Leja. It is Radio Scrabble. Artists whose names start with the letter F. If you can believe it, F as in Frank. I'll be right back.
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Folk Bitch Trio on Radio Woodstock, God's a Different Sword. Future Islands, Fleetwood Mac, and Fleet Foxes, Can I Believe You? It's Leija, and it is Radio Scrabble. Thank you so much for tuning in. I picked artists whose names start with the letter F for tonight. I'm going to take a quick break, and I've got more of those when I return, including some early-ish 2000s throwbacks.

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0: 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You and your folks, me and my folks. Fro-fro, or is it frow-frow before that? Let go. Feist, My Moon, My Man, Fruit Bats with Humbug Mountain Song. An absolutely perfect song for me, driving to and from camping, which is something I've started doing in the last few years every summer. Feeble Little Horse before that with Rewind. The new album is called Bit Not. It's Leija. Thanks for hanging with me this evening. Devin's here at 10 with Too Dark for Disney, which means got a whole other hour to hang out with you here. 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

0: White Horses from Wolf Alice on Radio Woodstock, Los Lobos, Camp, Harry Nilsson, and ending off Radio Scrabble with Fat Boy Slim. It's Leija. Thanks for hanging with me this evening. I'm going to take a quick break, and I've got some Amy Winehouse, Suki Waterhouse, and the Radio Woodstock Song of the Week from the Mountain Goats coming right up.
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2: Baseball's early story is usually told in wool uniforms and men's leagues, but New York's version is bigger, and it starts earlier than most people think. By the 1830s, the game was already taking shape along the East Coast, and the New York Knickerbocker Club helped put rules on paper that made baseball look a lot like what we watch today. At the same time, women were playing too, especially in the Hudson Valley. When Vassar College opened in 1865, students were required to exercise outdoors daily, and baseball took off on campus. By 1866-67, three women's club teams, the Laurels, Abenakis, and Precocious, formed what are believed to be the first organized all-female club teams in the country, playing in heavy high-neck dresses and long skirts, often out of public view. By the 1890s, barnstorming Bloomer Girl teams were challenging men across the country, and the New York Bloomer Girls even toured the Hudson Valley. A standout local teenager, Ella Stanton of Poughkeepsie, played on men's teams against them and later joined the Chicago Bloomer Girls. War years pushed women's baseball into the spotlight. During World War I, colleges such as Vassar helped keep the sport alive. During World War II, with thousands of male players reporting for military duty, the All-American Girls Professional Baseball League launched in 1943. Professional, but tightly controlled and segregated. Even so, the Hudson Valley sent talent. Genevieve Jean Travis, Lillian Pete Shattuck, and Ulster County's Maggie Russo, a 1954 All-Star. Baseball's popularity has only grown over time, in no small part thanks to the men and women of New York who played a pivotal role in the history of America's national pastime.
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Also, Suki Waterhouse off her new album Loveland out in July. 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Amy Winehouse and St. Paul and the Broken Bones. 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

0: Mountjoy with Gigi Perez on Radio Woodstock in the middle. A new single from the unstoppable Brandi Carlile, Life on the Run. Heard from The Who and the Mountain Goats from their upcoming album Days. That's Charlie Sheen Reaches Out to the Feds, voted on by you all as the Radio Woodstock Song of the Week. 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It's Leja. And that is all I got to say. Well, a couple more things. One, keep on listening. Devin's coming right up with Too Dark for Disney. Two, I will see you tomorrow. I'm in for Xavier. I guess three, have a great night.
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thanks for having your radio on. This is Too Dark for Disney. My name is Devin, and this is my show that I've been putting together for you and myself for eons, ages, many, many moons of existence. Thanks so much to everyone who covered me while I was away on Asheville FM, and also I hope that over there in Woodstock, on Radio Woodstock, that if anyone was listening, one person, two, maybe zero, that you enjoyed some very deep, deep archived, old Too Dark for Disney installments. I'll be here for the next 2 hours playing music for you. And, you know, I was away. I was gone for a long time, and I'm different now, which is what happens when you experience life, you know, if you're doing it right, I think. And, yeah, I think it was good, pretty happy with my decision on that front. Pretty good. I really hope that we can try to figure out a way. Well, you know, I've been looking into this, like, parallel universes thing, universe-I situation. We'll talk about it later. I don't know if it's real. I don't know what is real, but let's talk about it later. I do hope that we can try to figure out. Also, I do want to say, just to say, that the views and ideas mentioned on Too Dark for Disney are from me, and in no way are the ideologies, visions, anything related really to any views of Asheville FM. This is community radio. My name's Devin, and I am talking here. So, you know, it's just me that's talking here. I can't represent anything but myself, fortunately and unfortunately. Anyway, I just wish we could sort of, like, very much so, not sort of, but really, really all meet in, not in the same reality necessarily, because that's impossible, but just meet in certain realities and, like, have similar feelings about certain things, because I think it would be better, you know? I mean, it'd just be better, just generally for the human race, which I'm very worried about. Free Palestine, free Palestine, free Palestine. Let's start the show with a banger.

listening to the radio. This is Too Dark for Disney. Thanks for tuning in. That was Gustav with Design. I love that band, and I'll play that band as much as I desire to do it. I hope you like it, too. Before that, Peace Day Resistance with Don't 1099 Me off of Bits and Pieces, which came out in 2022. Yeah, what's up with that? Stop it. 1099. What? Why? What are you? Don't 1099 Me. I completely agree. I completely agree. With that, Scars before that with a track off of a really cool compilation that I found that's all mutant pop. The Coat Hangers with Trailer Park Boneyard off of Larceny and Old Lace. An old classic fave of mine put out by Suicide Squeeze Records. Dix with Anti-Clan Part 2. And Spizenergy, don't know if that's how you pronounce it, never will I know. I don't even like pronouncing it. I tried with Soldier Soldier. Off of 1978 to 1988, a decade of Spiz history. Put out by Cherry Red Records. Thanks for tuning in. My name's Devin, and this is my show, and I've been gone, and now I'm here again in space with you, because we're all in space right now, which is pretty wild. And I took all of these notes. I took so many notes on parallel universe concepts this afternoon, because I was watching a little documentary. And I left my notebook at home. So my topic for the day, I have absolutely no knowledge on in my memory. That's why I took notes. So we'll have to get back to that maybe some other time. But I mean, as you likely know, not sure. Have you guys heard of this concept of soap bubbles? I wish it was a little bit more intellectual. I mean, the concept is pretty intellectual, but soap bubbles. Vast regions of near empty space in the universe are growing and shrinking, much as bubbles merge and separate in soap suds. The cosmic voids, some as large as 50 megaparsecs, which is 163 million light years, are the holes in the spidery network of dark matter and galaxies that form the backbone of the universe, aka the cosmic web. And supposedly, based off of my notes, which I don't currently have, there's multiple of these universes. And so there could be multiple of us just doing these things or not doing these things or not existing at all. I don't know who gets to exist within multiples, but I guess I'll never know. Anyway, I guess we're all like living in soap bubbles, soap suds, which is pretty, I don't know if that's nauseating or comforting. What do you think? Anyway, I guess I'll get back to playing music since that's what I'm here to do. Here is a track by Lena Lovitch called Telepathy. And I like it. And I hope you like it too. This is Too Dark for Disney on Asheville FM and over there in the beautiful Hudson Valley on Radio Woodstock.

called the wrong number today. I said, hello, is Joey there? And a woman answered, she said, yes, he is. I said, can I speak to him, please? She said, no, he can't talk right now. He's only 2 months old. I said, all right, I'll wait. One time, right in the middle of a job interview, I took out a book and I started reading. The guy said, what the hell are you doing? I said, let me ask you one question. If you're in a vehicle and you were traveling at the speed of light, then you turned your lights on, would they do anything? He said, I don't know. I said, forget it then. I don't want to work for you.

Don't be afraid. Don't be afraid. We're already here. You're listening to Too Dark for Disney. Thanks for tuning in. That was Zager and Evans. That one goes out to Don Howland. I don't know. I mean, you know, I like it. I like it. Do you like it? With in the year 2525. It's 2025. It all kind of sounded... I do think woman will survive. I don't know if that's true. I don't know what's true. Do you? Do you know? Can you tell me? Can anyone tell me? Before that, The Fall with Living Too Late off of 45, 84, 89 A-sides. The Specials with Do Nothing. National Wake with International News off of Walk in Africa, 1979 to 1981. The Fleshtones with Girl from Baltimore. The Fugs with Frenzy. And Lena Lovitch with Telepathy started that last set of Too Dark for Disney, wherein it is what it is, which is that Too Dark for Disney is where I gather a little crate of records, a tote perhaps. I bring them into the radio station and I play my records for you, and a little selfishly for myself too, which is okay. You know, it's okay to be a little selfish if you're also helping others in that. Selfishness, right? I don't know. I'm looking at this napkin on the wall that that's in between the two computers in the station that says hetero timeout corner. And I like it. I really like it. I have a feeling that I know who wrote it, and I like it. And thank you to whoever wrote on a napkin hetero timeout corner and put it on the wall with tape. Thanks for tuning in. Thanks for having your radio on. Thanks for just existing and trying your best if that's what you're doing. And if it's not what you're doing, then maybe try a little harder to try your best, or like maybe think about that. I don't know. Now I will play for you a double dose, as we call it. Who are we? A double dose of a band, Pere Ubu, which is a great band. One of my favorite bands, Dave Thomas, died or left this earthly plane and went up there into the cosmos, probably chilling hard with some other cool humans. Are we humans anymore after that? I don't think so. Other cool entities, heavenly bodies, shall we say. He passed on up to there, wherever there is, on April 24th at the age of 71. And I'm going to play a couple of my favorite Pere Ubu tracks for ya. This track is entitled Untitled, and I like it. I like it a lot. I think it's important. Thanks for tuning in. This is Too Dark for Disney on Asheville FM and Radio Woodstock.

sometimes you got to do that. You just got to get in there. Rest in peace, Dave Thomas. A true, true influence on yours truly here and so many people. That was Pere Ubu with Rounder off of The Art of Walking. And before that, again, them again, yes, with Untitled off of the Harpin singles, both put out by Fire Records. This is Too Dark for Disney. I was just told that I sounded 42. I sound 42. Do I sound 42? What does 42 sound like? I don't really know. Maybe I'll know when I'm 42. I was reading the news today and I wanted to very abrasively throw myself against my kitchen wall. I didn't do it because I knew I had somewhere to be today, which is here. But if my schedule was free, I might have just thrown myself right into the dumpster. I don't know. This is Too Dark for Disney. Here's another one from Pere Ubu because it's just so good, you know? And I think it's important. And when I think things are important, I just have to focus on them. This is Heaven.

0: Undeniable. Undeniable song. I will fight for this song until the day that I cease to exist on this planet. Beautiful song. Gorgeous love song.
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2: 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And you're listening to Too Dark for Disney right now.
0: Thank you.

Free Palestine. You're listening to Too Dark for Disney. Thanks for tuning in. That's Suburban Lawns with Green Eyes. Off of Suburban Lawns, put out by IRS Records. Marianne Faithful with Broken English. Off of Broken English. Peter Sarsdet with Where Do You Go To, My Lovely. I just love that song so much. It's undeniable in my opinion, but it's just my opinion. And what was before that? Let's see. Mammy with Mizu no Naka ni Himitsu off of a really great compilation that I found, who knows how long ago, I don't remember. That's all like mutant, pop, cool, weird, Japanese, crazy good sonic situations. Butthole Surfers with The Wooden Song, another favorite of mine. And Pere Ubu with Heaven, another favorite of mine, started that last little set of Too Dark for Disney. Thanks for tuning in. My name's Devin, and I appreciate a lot of things in life. Capiche? I've got about half an hour left here, and I've got to say something pretty important, which is that it's someone's birthday today, and the person's birthday that it is, their name is Eric. And if you know Eric, then you know how cool Eric is. I mean, this guy, really great musician, not that that matters, but I think it's pretty cool. One of the coolest humans I've ever met here in this town, maybe on the earth, and just such a beautiful, positive spirit. And if you know who I'm talking about, you know what I'm talking about. Happy birthday, Eric. And also a note from one of my favorite humans on this earth to you, Eric. Blessings to another rotation, honey man. Love your honey tender. Spark Gap. Okay. Thanks for tuning in. And I'm going to play a song that I feel is good to play for Eric because this is what he is. Happy birthday. So glad you exist. And really, honestly, every time I see you, it's just like, you give me faith in humanity. I don't even know if you're out there, but if you are, just thanks, because that's cool, because that's necessary in these times of need regarding humans that are good, because we're out here. We are out here. I swear to the heavens above.

Do you ever just think about your leg and how it moves around and then the other one moves with it? Ever think about things like that? Like the art of walking, the act of walking, and how we just do it without thinking about it? Like we do so many things without thinking about them. It's pretty weird, don't you think?

And then your arms do the same. Well, they don't really walk. I mean, they walk with you, don't they? They sure do. I was talking to someone last night about, well, they were talking to me about when they dance, they don't know what to do with their hands. And I thought, I've never thought about that, but maybe I don't either. But you have to have them for not dexterity, but balance, right? Is that the same thing? Are those synonymous things? I don't even know. Are kids learning words? Do kids learn words again now still? Do they? I know cursive is out, but, you know, that's sad. I really liked that part of school, the cursive part. Not the band. Absolutely not. Absolutely not. Honestly, never. I'm never going to like that band.

I'm a sucker for that sound, man. This has been Too Dark for Disney. Thanks for tuning in. My name's Devin, and this is my show that I make here and there and everywhere. That was Lion Country Ferrari with The Plug. Before that, Raining Sound with Let Yourself Go off of Too Much Guitar. Great record. Great, great, great record, in my opinion. The Druids of Stonehenge with Earthless off of Creation. Toy Love with Squeeze. 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Call Me Back. Call Me Back, Dougie. The Rats with I Want to Be Your Man. Devo with Come Back Johnny. The Kinks with So Mystifying started that last set of Too Dark for Disney for the week. Thanks for listening. I'll be back next week and the week after that, after that, after that. And I've got some fun, exciting, potential interviews coming up. So that's something to share later, maybe, if that does come into fruition. I guess you just have to make things happen for yourself if you want them. Fun fact. I'm going to play maybe, I guess, a couple more songs, maybe one more song. Here's Rocky Erickson with The Interpreter. Ciao, ciao.

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5: 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We're rolling on one again. 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
1: In a westerly direction, this car is my train.

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I got his picture right here in my back pocket, y'all, along with some rocks I found in Arizona I want to show him. And I know I returned to that awkward silence with so much work I've never known. But I know this man must make amends, 'cause I know my traveling days are done.

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Well,

was lonely, but you know you only used to get juice and air. Nobody here to taught you how to live on the streets, and now you just gonna have to get used to it. You say you never compromise with the mystery tramp, but now you got to realize he's not selling any alibi. As he stands in the back

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0: Radio Woodstock 100.1. Mountain Goats. John Darnielle is the Mountain Goats for like 30 years now. And that's the Radio Woodstock Song of the Week. Charlie Sheen reaches out to the feds. By the Mountain Goats. Our members picked that one from the latest music survey. 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Nail it right the first time.
1: AP News, I'm Marcela Sanchez. President Trump has called off new military strikes on Iran and said a deal to end the war is close. The AP's Sagar Magani says this came after he had earlier said on social media and then on Fox and Friends that Iran would get hit very hard.
2: Yeah, there will be more bombing tonight. It'll be bigger.
3: And he threatened to take over Iran's oil industry. Hours later, the president called off the strikes, saying talks have been brought to Tehran's highest levels and approved, suggesting progress in discussions to extend a fragile ceasefire. The president has often said over the last several weeks the two sides are on the cusp of a deal, without anything actually coming to fruition. Sagar Magani, Washington.
1: Meanwhile, Israel carried out an airstrike today in southern Lebanon, where it's battling Hezbollah militants. A large plume of smoke could be seen after the attack. Trump's board at the Kennedy Center is trying to keep his name on the building before a court-ordered deadline that would require it to be removed today. The board voted yesterday to seek a stay of a judge's ruling that found Trump's name was added illegally. The Supreme Court has declined to let Alabama execute a man with nitrogen gas. It refused to lift an injunction from a lower court that found the execution method is unconstitutional. Alabama had planned to execute Jeffrey Lee for killing two people during a robbery in 1998. At least three tornadoes leveled homes and ripped down trees and power lines in the Chicago area. Hundreds of thousands lost power in the Midwest and Northeast. Flights were grounded in cities including Chicago, Philadelphia, and New York. More stories at APNews.com. This is AP News. The AP's Lisa Dwyer reports on a major spectacle on the White House lawn this weekend.
4: Lights, camera, cage match. A temporary arena called The Claw is expected to seat about 4,000 people for the seven UFC fights being staged Sunday on the White House lawn to celebrate the 80th birthday of President Donald Trump and the 250th anniversary of the signing of the Declaration of Independence.
5: The number of foreign leaders that want to come to this is unbelievable. It's to the point where we may have a diplomatic crisis.
4: Secretary of State Marco Rubio.
5: Some of them don't even have a fighter in the fight from their country. They just want to come because they are fans of the sport and they follow it.
4: More than $60 million and tens of thousands of hours of labor have been poured into building the arena. As to the appeal of the event, UFC President and CEO Dana White.
6: We're all human beings and fighting's in our DNA. We get it and we like it.
4: I'm Lisa Dwyer.
1: And I'm Marcela Sanchez. 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
3: Let's beat the Cards 5-4. They'll host Atlanta this weekend, just 15 behind the Braves here in June. Yankees off yesterday. They're in Toronto this weekend. Carolina 4-2 over Vegas. In Game 5 of the Stanley Cup Finals, they lead the series 3-2. Game 6 Sunday in Vegas. Satu Sabli, 19 points off the bench. The Liberty won in Atlanta. Clark at 32. Boston at 34. And they're the first teammates with 30-point double-doubles in a single game. Indiana beat Chicago. Beckers had 31. Dallas beat Phoenix. Vegas won in Portland. At the World Cup, Mexico wins their first match, 2-0 over South Africa. South Korea beat the Czech Republic. U.S. against Paraguay, 9 o'clock tonight at SoFi Stadium. 70 degrees of forecast brought to you by Planet Networks. 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Partly sunny and low 90s again today with chance of storms this afternoon. Sunny, mid-80s tomorrow. Partly sunny, low to mid-80s on Sunday. 70 right now. We're live from the old church on Highway 28. Ring the bell. Start us up. Friday morning. In the breakfast lounge today, we will give thanks and praise for the sun. This is Roger Taylor, the drummer from Queen.

Radio Woodstock 100.1. That's solar therapy right there, Bob Weir. Walk in the Sunshine. Come On Summer is brand new from Roger Taylor. The drummer from Queen has another solo record coming out in the fall. That's called Come On Summer. This one was recorded live at the Joyous Lake in Woodstock about 25 years ago. This is Clem Snide.

0: Radio Woodstock 100.1, J.D. McPherson, The Sunshine Getaway, and Clem Snide with Moment in the Sun, live at the Joyous Lake, quarter of a century ago. Praise for the sun. In the breakfast lounge this morning, and 15 hours and 12 minutes of daylight that we get today, here in the middle of June. In the Hudson Valley. Got a bunch of new records today. Bruce Hornsby, Broken Social Scene, Wishy, Hermanos Gutierrez, all new stuff coming at you. Eileen Morgan will join us in just a little bit. Woodstock Pride is this weekend. Eileen has a Saturday lineup. Tonight's piano bar, the pop-up at Senate Garage Kingston, is sold out. The parade is Sunday, and the whole lineup at WoodstockNYPride.org.
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0: Courtney Barnett with Waxahachie Radio Woodstock 100.1 Sight on Scene. Bonnie Raitt and Brandi Carlile, some old Rolling Stones on the way. It's 70 degrees now at 6:30 WDST News. 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
1: I'm Marcela Sanchez with an AP News Minute. President Trump says he's canceled strikes against Iran because it looks like a deal is close to end the war.
2: We have a signing soon, and the documents are in pretty final shape. So we'll see. We'll see. Very good. Should be done. That should be done pretty quickly. They want it every bit as much as everybody else wants it.
3: The president has said a deal would be done quickly before. Why is this different?
2: Because they've taken a pounding. They've taken a pounding like very few people could take.
3: The president talked about the high price of oil and gas because of the closure of the Strait of Hormuz.
2: When oil comes down, everything else comes down. And most importantly, we have a deal that Iran will never have a nuclear weapon, which was the whole purpose of what we had to go through to get this.
3: Ed Donahue, Washington.
1: And I'm Marcela Sanchez.
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0: Radio Woodstock 100.1 Rolling Stones from Some Girls, which came out on June 9th of 1978. That was a good summer. Beast of Burden and Josiah and the Bonnevilles. Hell Without the Flames. I think we're going to be hanging out with Josiah at some point this summer. I'll be coming around. And NRBQ with me and the boys. Rising Appalachia is coming to Assembly Kingston for two nights in November. The tickets go on sale at 10 today. If you're a Radio Woodstock member, you can buy now. 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The code is in your email to get tickets before they go on sale to the general public at 10 this morning at assemblykingston.com.
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0: 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Sun low 90s today. Heat advisory again.

0: 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That's the band. Radio Woodstock 100.1, Long Black Veil. And Brandi Carlile with Broken Horses. Brandi went from Bruce Hornsby in just a few. Now WDST News at 7 o'clock.
1: AP News, I'm Marcela Sanchez. President Trump says he's canceled strikes against Iran because it looks like a deal is close to end the war. The AP's Ed Donahue reports.
2: We have a signing soon, and the documents are in pretty final shape. So we'll see. Very good. Should be done. That should be done pretty quickly. They want it every bit as much as everybody else wants it.
3: The president has said a deal would be done quickly before. Why is this different?
2: Because they've taken a pounding. They've taken a pounding like very few people could take.
3: The president talked about the high price of oil and gas because of the closure of the Strait of Hormuz.
2: When oil comes down, everything else comes down. And most importantly, we have a deal that Iran will never have a nuclear weapon, which was the whole purpose of what we had to go through to get this.
3: He believes Iran's supreme leader has signed off on a deal. Ed Donahue, Washington.
1: The opening of the Canadian-U.S. bridge across the Detroit River has been delayed due to what officials say are outstanding issues. A statement was released before today's ribbon-cutting ceremony, saying both Canada and the U.S. agreed to the delay. The Gordie Howe International Bridge was expected to open to traffic later this month. Elon Musk's rocket company SpaceX is making its debut on Wall Street today. Both institutional and retail investors are expected to gobble up the over $555 million shares going up for sale at $135 apiece. World shares advanced today, tracking big Wall Street gains, while oil prices sank more than 4%. At least three tornadoes leveled homes and ripped down trees and power lines in the Chicago area. Hundreds of thousands lost power in the Midwest and Northeast. This is AP News. Mexico has won their first match of the World Cup tournament. The AP's Jennifer King reports.
4: Mexico fans were ecstatic as the team kicked off the 2026 World Cup with a 2-0 win over South Africa in the opening match. Julian Quiñones scored a goal in the first 9 minutes, while Raul Jimenez, the Wolf of Tepeji, scored the second goal on a header before a crowd of more than 80,000 fans in Mexico City. South Africa was forced to finish the match with only 9 players after getting 2 red cards, while Mexico received 1. This year's World Cup is being held in Mexico, Canada, and the U.S. and runs until the final at MetLife Stadium in New Jersey on July 19th. I'm Jennifer King.
1: Meanwhile, South Korea rallied to defeat the Czech Republic 2-1 in the second match of the 2026 World Cup. The U.S. will be playing against Paraguay today in Los Angeles, and Canada will face Bosnia and Herzegovina in Toronto. More stories at apnews.com. I'm Marcela Sanchez, AP News.
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0: Mets beat the Cardinals 5-4. They host the Braves this weekend, 15 behind Atlanta. Yankees off yesterday, they're in Toronto this weekend. Carolina beat Vegas 4-2. They lead the Stanley Cup Series 3-2 with Game 6 Sunday in Vegas. The Liberty win in Atlanta, and they lead the Eastern Conference for the Commissioner's Cup. Indiana beat Chicago. Dallas over Phoenix. Vegas won at Portland. World Cup going on today, as mentioned. Meanwhile, in Kingston, Stockade Football Club hosts Brooklyn City tomorrow, 6 o'clock at Deeds Stadium. Sun and clouds, low 90s today with thunderstorms around. 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Partly cloudy, low 60s tonight. Sun, mid 80s tomorrow. Partly sunny, low to mid 80s on Sunday. Indigo Park is the new record from Bruce Hornsby. And this new song with Ezra Kenning from Vampire Weekend is called Memory Palace. Bruce, explain.
9: The song Memory Palace is about just that. It's about memory prods. As you get older, you may find yourself having difficulty remembering certain things that you thought you'd always remember. Now, I can't come up with that name. People always tell me, wow, Bruce, you've got the best memory. And my standard line is, yeah, except when I don't. So I thought this was an interesting idea, again, dealing with the idea of writing about what I know, writing about what I'm experiencing now at age 71.

0: Radio Woodstock 100.1. That's Pigeon. Not the first song about Miami. Maybe the first one to spell it out. M.I.A. M.I. In Excess, New Bruce Hornsby 2. Memory Palace. Bankley Tar Clue in less than 15 minutes. Woodstock Pride this weekend. Eileen Morgan, one of the directors, joins us. The show tonight, the Stonewall Inn Piano Bar pop-up, is sold out, Santa Garage. The parade is Sunday, and Saturday is a big party at Station Bar.
1: We always are conscious about trying to include all ages. So this year we kind of figured that, okay, the demographic that we were sort of missing was this middle age, you know, 18 to 27, 28. So we're actually holding a Next Gen Out Loud and Proud party at the Station Bar. We've got music by DJ Crystal Avalanche. We've got live drag performance by Phoenix Fox. For those individuals who are 18 and plus, we have a flash tattoo pop-up, which is with a new tattoo studio, Thorn Tattoo in Saugerties. They are permanent tattoos, so these are not wipe them away in a few days. So you may have to make a wise decision.
0: Make a commitment.
1: And that's free for everybody. And then we also have a food truck by Lecker.
0: Okay.
1: Yeah.
0: So that's Saturday night.
1: That's Saturday night from 7 to 11 until the night fades
0: now,
1: away.
0: Over the years, Woodstock Pride has had a lot of great local businesses get involved.
1: Absolutely.
0: Who do you have this year?
1: Well, we always try to include all of our businesses, actually, with our Windows of Woodstock contest. So that is a cash reward. So we basically encourage all the businesses to decorate their windows. They can sign up through our website in our participation and get their businesses involved. They decorate it. Last year, our winners were Bread Alone and Le Shag. Prior to that was Candlestock.

0: Poughkeepsie Pride is tomorrow. The parade's at noon, and the festival from noon to four down on the river at Warriors Park.
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1: I'm Marcela Sanchez with an AP News Minute. President Trump called off new military strikes on Iran yesterday. The president opened an Oval Office event saying he's close to a deal with Iran for ending the war.
2: We just made a great settlement of the war with Iran, and we're going to be subject to finalization of documents. We should get done over the next few days. We'll probably have a signing maybe in Europe.
1: A spokesperson for Iran's foreign ministry said in a live phone call on state television that mediators were active and nothing had been finalized to end the conflict. Elon Musk's rocket company SpaceX will make its debut on Wall Street today. Both institutional and retail investors are expected to gobble up the $555 million shares going up for sale at $135 apiece. I'm Marcela Sanchez.
0: Mets beat the Cards. They host the Braves this weekend. Yankees off yesterday. They're in Toronto this weekend. Carolina beat Vegas in Game 5 of the Stanley Cup Finals. They lead 3-2. Game 6 Sunday in Vegas. Liberty won in Atlanta. Mexico beat South Africa in the World Cup tonight. U.S. against Paraguay at 9 o'clock. If you can't afford World Cup tickets, you can see the Stockade Football Club in Kingston. They host Brooklyn City tomorrow night, 6 p.m. at Dietz Stadium. Sun and clouds and low to mid-90s today. Slight chance of storms around. They could be heavy. Sunny and mid-80s tomorrow. Partly sunny, low to mid-80s on Sunday. 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Over 10,000 tires always in stock at Van Cleef's. Route 9W, Lake Katrine, New York. The clue today, who is the highest grossing film director of all time? 845-679-WDST. Highest grossing film director of all time. 679-WDST.
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2: Thanks. The Van Cleek Tower Clue today. 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
3: I believe it's Steven Spielberg, Close Encounters of the Third Kind.
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2: 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Spielberg, yeah, by a little bit over James Cameron. 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
4: 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I am much more inclined now than I was when I made Close Encounters to really believe that we're not the only intelligent civilization in the universe.

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0: Congratulations, Charlie and Pauling got the Van Cleek Tower clue. Steven Spielberg, the highest grossing film director of all time, and his new one, Disclosure Day, is out today. Another billion-dollar movie for Steven. Tonight at Assembly in Kingston, they're celebrating Ferris Bueller. It's Ferris 40. AssemblyKingston.com. Nick Canfield is the director of a documentary about the band Yellow, who had the song Oh Yeah in that film. More with Nick coming up. This is brand new Shaky Graves. Radio Woodstock.

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0: 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New Pornographers. That's Votive from their new record. And new Shaky Graves, too. 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

0: Radio Woodstock 100.1. Temptations. And These Sinceres. Got new stuff from Wishy and Deer Tick coming. Devo and Dire Straits on the way. It's 74 degrees at 8 o'clock now, WDST News Time.
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2: AP News, I'm Marcela Sanchez. President Trump has long been looking for this weekend to be a big one for his presidency. The World Cup returns to the U.S. today, and this Sunday on his 80th birthday, he'll host a UFC fight night at the White House. And hours later, he's scheduled to jet off to the G7 summit in the French Alps. But Trump set expectations even higher when he announced yesterday that the U.S. and Iran could come to terms this weekend on an agreement that would end the war.
3: We have a signing soon, and the documents are in pretty final shape. So we'll see. We'll see. Very good. Should be done. That should be done pretty quickly. They want it every bit as much as everybody else wants it.
2: In other news, an Alabama man facing the death penalty by nitrogen gas has been spared. AP correspondent Mike Hempen has the latest.
4: The Supreme Court has refused to set aside a lower court ruling that found the nitrogen gas method of execution as unconstitutionally cruel. The justices voted 6-3 against lifting an injunction blocking Alabama from putting to death a 49-year-old man by using nitrogen. Three conservative justices, Clarence Thomas, Samuel Alito, and Neil Gorsuch, said they would grant Alabama's request to lift the injunction and let the execution go forward. Jeffrey Lee was convicted of killing two people while robbing a pawn shop in 1998. I'm Mike Hempen.
2: Elon Musk's rocket company SpaceX will make its debut on Wall Street today. Both institutional and retail investors are expected to gobble up the $555 million shares going up for sale at $135 apiece. More stories at apnews.com. This is AP News.
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2: Mets beat the Cardinals. They host the Braves this weekend. Atlanta has the best record in the MLB. Yankees are in Toronto this weekend. Carolina beat Vegas Game 5 of the Stanley Cup Finals. They lead the series 3-2 Game 6 Sunday in Vegas. Liberty won in Atlanta. Mexico shut out South Africa in the World Cup. U.S. against Paraguay tonight at SoFi Stadium in Los Angeles. Tomorrow, Stockade Football Club hosts Brooklyn City 6 o'clock at Dietz Stadium in Kingston. Sun and clouds and low to mid-90s today with a chance of storms. And some could be heavy at times. 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Partly cloudy, low 60s tonight. Sun mid-80s tomorrow. Partly sunny, low to mid-80s on Sunday. 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

0: 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Today is Disclosure Day. The new Steven Spielberg movie is out.
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0: David Crosby, Estelle's in Nash. 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Wooden Ships. And Disclosure Day, Steven Spielberg's new film, opens this weekend. A lot of it shot in upstate New York. Neil Ratner, with the Medical Minute in just a moment, Waxahachie and Red Clay Strays on the way.
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3: This is Neil Ratner, Rock Doc, here on WDST Radio Woodstock with a medical minute. Sleeping, eating, and exercise are crucial to health, and improvements in any of these categories can have big impacts. However, new research indicates that minimal changes in all three can work synergistically, highlighting the power of small, combined health improvements. The researchers started from a low baseline of 5.5 hours of sleep, 7.3 minutes of daily moderate activity, and a diet quality score of 36 out of 100, creating a composite score for diet, physical activity, and sleep. Increased moderate to vigorous physical activity was the strongest driver of improvement in lifespan, with dramatic lifespan gains for each 5 minutes daily. However, people who added 5 minutes of sleep, 2 minutes of at least moderate activity, and a small diet change, such as half serving of vegetables daily, lived 1 year longer than those with the lowest baseline. This has been Neil Ratner, Rock Doc, with a medical minute.
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0: Waxahachie, Radio Woodstock 100.1. That's Lilacs. Roller Disco at Skate Time in Accord tomorrow night. We got tickets in just a few. It's 75 degrees at 8:30. Now WDST News, brought to you by the law firm of Minetti & Minetti. If you're hurt on a bike, call Alex and Mike, 845-6000.
1: From around the world, these are the latest international news headlines. Hundreds of mourners have gathered in the Kenyan central town of Gilgil for a memorial service to honor the lives of 16 students who died in a blaze in what police say was caused by arson. American scholar Min Zin, who writes about Myanmar and Chinese foreign policy, has been arrested by authorities in China on suspicion of spying. British artist David Hockney, whose paintings of pools shimmering in the Los Angeles sunshine became icons of 20th century art, died on Thursday. He was 88. Thousands of faithful have gathered in Santa Cruz de Tenerife, Canary Islands, to listen to the Pope for the final mass of his Spain trip. An Iranian woman set to arrive Friday in the Central African Republic in the latest example of the Trump administration's widely criticized arrangements with African and Latin American nations to take third world deportees. I'm Charles de Ledesma.
2: Hurt on a bike? 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This is Alex Minetti.
3: And this is Mike Minetti. Riding season is finally here again, so instead of boring you with some typical lawyer ad, here's a few safety tips that could save you from a world of hurt this riding season. The three most common types of crashes we see are: an oncoming car makes a left-hand turn in front of the bike, a car pulls out of a driveway in front of the bike, or a car fails to signal before turning. And what we found was the common cause of these crashes was because the driver looked but didn't see the bike.
2: 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And remember, if you get hurt on a bike,
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Tomorrow night, Catskills Roller Disco at Skate Time in Accord, New York. I got two tickets if you want to go skating. 7 to 11, 21 and over, please. 845-679-WDST for the Roller Disco tomorrow night. 679-WDST. 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

0: Modest Mouse, Radio Woodstock 100.1. Their new album, An Eraser in a Maze, out now. Jesse Wells' new record is out today. We got some of that coming up. And the new Death Cab for Cutie record is out. I Built You a Tower, and Leija is going to play that Monday night, 9 o'clock on record night.
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0: Dire Straits. 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Romeo and Juliet. And the Red Clay Strays, Demons in Your Choir. Grateful is the new record. And they just started the Grateful Project, a charity to support the Boys and Girls Clubs in South Alabama and the Child Advocacy Center. The Red Clay Strays doing that. Got a brand new one from Jesse Wells in just a few. And Nick Canfield is going to be with us tonight at Assembly Kingston. They're celebrating Ferris 40, the anniversary of Ferris Bueller's day off. And Nick did a documentary on the band Yellow. It has that song, Oh Yeah, featured in the film. News is next.
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2: If you're traveling to Poughkeepsie by train, you're not just arriving at a stop. You're walking into a piece of Hudson Valley history. The station you see today, the third station on that site, is a four-story red brick landmark designed by Warren and Wetmore, the same firm behind the original Grand Central Terminal. Proposed in 1913 and finished in 1918, it's pure Beaux-Arts. Grand arched windows, an ornate terracotta cornice, and a waiting room that was intentionally modeled on Grand Central Station, right down to the sense of space and light. Inside, you'll still find original chandeliers and rows of chestnut benches, details that make it feel as though the building remembers every era it has lived through. But the station's story isn't just about architecture. It's about how a city connects to its waterfront. In the late 1960s, the elevated US 9 highway went up directly beside the station, cutting it off and making it feel a little stranded from downtown. Fast forward to 2002. A major Metro North renovation helped reconnect the station to Main Street, added a pavilion and a new parking structure, and helped spark broader waterfront revitalization. And that matters, because Poughkeepsie has always reinvented itself. From early industry and Main Street businesses, to institutions like Vassar College, to IBM's massive mid-century presence. Today, the revival extends right along the river, including a popular local icon, the walkway over the Hudson. Once the world's longest river-crossing railroad bridge, now a soaring pedestrian park. So when you step off the train here, you're stepping into a city with an extensive history, past, present, and future, all in one view.
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4: AP News, I'm Marcela Sanchez. President Trump has long been looking for this weekend to be a big one for his presidency. The World Cup returns to the U.S. today, and this Sunday, on his 80th birthday, he'll host a UFC fight night at the White House. And hours later, he's scheduled to jet off to the G7 summit in the French Alps. But Trump set expectations even higher when he announced yesterday that the U.S. and Iran could come to terms this weekend on an agreement that would end the war.
5: We have a signing soon, and the documents are in pretty final shape. So we'll see. We'll see. Very good. Should be done. That should be done pretty quickly. They want it every bit as much as everybody else wants it.
4: In other news, an Alabama man facing the death penalty by nitrogen gas has been spared. AP correspondent Mike Kempen has the latest.
6: The Supreme Court has refused to set aside a lower court ruling that found the nitrogen gas method of execution as unconstitutionally cruel. The justices voted 6-3 against lifting an injunction blocking Alabama from putting to death a 49-year-old man by using nitrogen. Three conservative justices, Clarence Thomas, Samuel Alito, and Neil Gorsuch, said they would grant Alabama's request to lift the injunction and let the execution go forward. Jeffrey Lee was convicted of killing two people while robbing a pawn shop in 1998. I'm Mike Kempen.
4: Elon Musk's rocket company SpaceX will make its debut on Wall Street today. Both institutional and retail investors are expected to gobble up the $555 million shares going up for sale at $135 apiece. More stories at apnews.com. 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
0: Mets beat the Cardinals. They host the Braves this weekend. They're just 15 behind Atlanta in the NL East. Yankees are in Toronto this weekend. Carolina over Vegas in Game 5 of the Stanley Cup Finals. They lead the series 3-2, Game 6 Sunday in Vegas. NBA Finals Game 5 tomorrow, Knicks in San Antonio at 8:30. New York up 3-1. Liberty won in Atlanta. Mexico beat South Africa in the World Cup tonight, the U.S. against Paraguay. And Stockade Football Club will host Brooklyn City tomorrow night, 6 o'clock, Deed Stadium in Kingston. Sun and clouds, low to mid-90s today. 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Tonight, partly cloudy and low 60s. Tomorrow, sun and mid-80s. Partly sunny, low to mid-80s on Sunday. New record from Jesse Wells is out today. It's called Masks Off. It's got Joy and Ice on there. The Ballad of Big Balls. And this one is the title track from Jesse Wells, Radio Woodstock, Masks Off. I can't.

0: Radio Woodstock 100.1. Obong JR, Sweet Danger, Talking Heads, and Jesse Wells, Masks Off. Brand new record out today. The new Bobby Lee's record is out today. It's called New Self. Get that one on their website. Mayor Hawthorne, Elton John, and Nick Canfield going to join us in just a little bit. Tonight at Assembly Kingston is the Ferris Bueller celebration, Ferris 40. And Nick is the director of a short documentary about the band Yellow, who had that song, Oh Yeah. Rising Appalachia is coming to Assembly Kingston for two nights in November. And tickets for that go on sale at 10 o'clock today, assemblykingston.com. 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

0: Radio Woodstock 100.1. Tonight at Assembly Kingston is Ferris 40, a celebration of the movie. They're going to screen Ferris Bueller's Day Off. There's a twist and shout dance party, a costume contest. And Nick Canfield is going to screen his documentary about the band Yellow and this cult classic called Oh Yeah. Nick got his start working with the great director Albert Maysles.
1: Yeah, he was really one of the all-time legends of documentary. People might know him from Salesman, Grey Gardens, Gimme Shelter about the Rolling Stones. Right. So he's made a couple great music documentaries himself. And he was a real luminary and a really warm, wonderful person.
0: Do you like doing it? I mean, so obviously you did a lot of music documentaries.
1: Yep, I've made a few music documentaries now. Yeah, I made another one about the world's foremost collector of Bob Dylan memorabilia.
0: Right.
1: And one about this guy, Reverend Vince Anderson, who plays the longest running residency in New York City every Monday night for 28 years. So I wasn't really by design, though, although I guess I do like music. So I just kind of found myself doing that. And I find that there's a lot of interesting stories kind of behind the music, you know?
0: Yeah, the Reverend is quite an interesting story, too. Vince Anderson.
1: Yeah, he sure is. You know, he's, for people who don't know, he's a guy who came to New York to enter seminary and then dropped out to follow his calling music and started playing it in bars. He's sort of a debaucherous figure. He was once known for getting naked on stage a lot. He's been called sort of the Christian, he's been called like a Christian wild man and things like that. Yeah. So, but he's also a progressive pastor and does a lot of great community work and activism in a lot of forms. And he's a real interesting guy. So if people check out that film, you'll see a bit about his story, and Questlove and is in it and all that kind of stuff. And if you're in New York, I definitely recommend people checking him out at Union Pool on Monday nights.
0: There's a great line in your film about him where he says, "Drunk people love gospel."
1: That's right. Drunk people, he just playing gospel music in bars, because that's all he knew. And he found out that drunk people like gospel music. So,
0: Nick, what are you doing? What are you working on now? You have a new project you're undertaking?
1: I do. Yeah, I've got a couple. I'm doing a short documentary about ski jumping, just so it's not all music.
0: Okay.
1: But I am doing another music doc now. It's about one song, which is "The House the Rising Sun."
0: Wow, so, that's a story.
1: There's a lot of stories there. Yep. So if people keep an eye out for that, hopefully it'll come out before too long.
0: Nick Canfield, we'll see you Friday night, Assembly Kingston. Thanks, man.
1: Yes. Thank you very much. Hope to see you guys all on Friday night. It's going to be a hell of a party.
0: AssemblyKingston.com. Celebrate Ferris Bueller tonight.
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0: Rolling Stones, Radio Woodstock, 100.1. And the Stars, and the Stars, from the new record coming out in July. The Rolling Stones. And Mama's Gone with Joy. 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Thank you for hanging around. 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

0: Stone Over Water, Death Cab for Cutie, also Neil Young, The Clash, Grateful Dead, Kacey Musgraves, a new one from her album, and Babe Rainbow, like Cleopatra. They're going to be playing the Bearsville Theater on July 31st. Had all those artists for the 10 at 10. Good morning, it's Xavier in for Asia. 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

0: Synchronicity 2, The Police, also Kevin Morby and Hozier on Radio Woodstock. Good morning, it is Xavier in for Asia. Got some more great music coming up, some Sheryl Crow, Big Thief, and more in just a little bit.
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0: Strangers, Mount Joy, Strong Enough, Sheryl Crow, and before that, Double Infinity, Big Thief. 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
5: 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I hit it broadside and was thrown from my bike. 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

0: As Long As You'll Stay. Bryson Cyrus on Radio Woodstock. Before that, we had some music from The Dip. Also, Queen and David Bowie with Under Pressure. Classic record from them. Stick around. We've got some Led Zeppelin and Jack Johnson coming up.
1: Hey, this is Tracy Bonham. 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

0: Radio Woodstock 100.1, 10 years gone, Led Zeppelin. Also, Don't Look Now, Jack Johnson. Good morning, it is Xavier in for Asia. We're giving away a pair of tickets to see Blackberry Smoke's 25th anniversary tour at UPAC in Kingston, September 19th. We're taking callers now.
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0: Radio Woodstock 100.1, Crush, Dave Matthews Band, also Shelter, Broken Bells, and Feathers in a Storm. Linda Perry, main songwriter for Four Non Blondes, solo material right there, Linda Perry. Good morning, it is Xavier in for Asia. We're going to be back in just a little bit with some music from the Beatles, Brandi Carlile, and more.
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0: Until You. I on Radio Woodstock. Before that, Revolution, The Beatles, and Life on the Run. Brandi Carlile. Good afternoon. It is Xavier in for Asia on this dreary, dreary Friday. 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

0: Call it good times, call it bad. Winkler, before that, rising up, Ryan Shaw. Good afternoon. It is Xavier in for Asia, and it is time for the Lunch Lounge. June, as I'm sure you all know, is LGBTQ Pride Month, a time to celebrate love, identity, and the power of community. So in the Lunch Lounge today, we are waving our rainbow flag high with your most colorful, joyful, and loving song requests. The Lunch Lounge on Radio Woodstock is supported by Warren Kitchen and Cutlery, where top chefs and food enthusiasts shop. 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And we will be right back with that right after the AP News.
1: AP News, I'm Kaya Finjwani. A federal judge has agreed to extend a court-ordered block on the Trump administration creation and operation of a $1.8 billion settlement fund. That's for compensating people who claim to be victims of a weaponized government. President Donald Trump is making a last-minute effort to keep his name on the Kennedy Center building. AP's Donna Warder.
2: June 12th was the deadline a federal judge gave to remove Donald Trump's name from the Kennedy Center, saying it was illegally added to the building. Now President Donald Trump's hand-picked board at the Kennedy Center is seeking a stay of U.S. District Judge Christopher Cooper's May 29th ruling. A person familiar with the move says the board voted Thursday to request the stay. The Kennedy Center website already had dropped Trump's name, and the center's general counsel sent a June 4th memo instructing that all documents had to remove his name. Donna Warder, Washington.
1: Ford has announced a major vehicle recall. The AP's Marcela Sanchez explains what models are affected.
3: Ford is recalling more than 250,000 Ford Focus vehicles from model years 2012 through 2018. The automaker says these cars were incorrectly repaired under a previous recall that was meant to fix a problem that caused the engine to stall while driving. Ford says dealers will provide a powertrain software update free of charge to owners. Notification letters are expected to be mailed out July 6th. I'm Marcela Sanchez.
1: At a ceremony Thursday night, singer-songwriter Taylor Swift accepted honors of being the youngest woman ever inducted into the Songwriters Hall of Fame at age 36.
4: You chose to include me in this group of exemplary songwriters to be inducted into the Hall of Fame class 2026 tonight, so I want to thank the voters for celebrating and honoring the best and truest parts of my life.
1: This is AP News.
5: I'm Seth Sutel, and this is Markets in a Minute. Stocks are drifting in early trading as Wall Street waits for the highly anticipated market debut of SpaceX coming later in the day. The S&P 500 slipped 0.1% in the first hour of trading Friday. The Dow added 182 points, that's about 0.4%. The NASDAQ Composite was down 0.5%. SpaceX's stock is set to begin trading later in the day. The huge IPO could show how hungry investors still are for AI stocks, following vicious swings for them over the past week. Crude oil prices fell some more as investors hope a deal could arrive soon to end hostilities with Iran and restore the free flow of oil from the Middle East. Seth Sutel, New York.
1: A federal appeals court upheld the conviction of cryptocurrency entrepreneur Sam Bankman-Fried. They rejected arguments that his trial was unfair. More on APnews.com. I'm Haya Panjwani. AP News.
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0: 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So we are playing your most colorful, joyful, and loving song requests, starting off with Pride and Joy by Stevie Ray Vaughan. 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

0: Looking for a kiss. New York Dolls on Radio Woodstock, famous for their chaotic energy, androgynous style, and tall platform boots, the New York Dolls laid the groundwork for thousands of later punk and hair metal bands. And fun fact, the band played their first ever show on Christmas Eve 1971 at a homeless shelter called the Endicott Hotel. And that one came by request from Steven via email. Before that, Sound and Color, Alabama Shakes, requested by Joe on Facebook. Also Pride and Joy, Stevie Ray Vaughan, requested by Dennis via email. Good afternoon, it is Xavier in for Asia, and we are in the Lunch Lounge with today's theme of Pride Month, a time to celebrate love, identity, and the power of community. So we are playing your most colorful, joyful, and loving song requests right after this. The Lunch Lounge on Radio Woodstock is supported by Warren Kitchen and Cutlery, where top chefs and food enthusiasts shop Route 9 Rhinebeck, warrenkitchenandcutlery.com. 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

0: Blue Ridge Mountains, Fleet Foxes. That one was requested by Bella via our email. Before that, Yellow, Coldplay, requested by Christopher on Facebook. And Colors, Black Pumas, requested by SKJ, also on Facebook. Good afternoon. It is Xavier in for Asia, and we are in the Lunch Lounge playing your most colorful, joyful, and loving song requests for Pride Month, and we will be right back right after this.
1: 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Sunday, Pride in the Garden. Monday, open mic. 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

0: ain't the guy who's telling you how to do it. 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I want you to get one spin on the only ball. Any prize,
1: take what you like.
0: Well, winner, well, the bigger the stone. Are you all ready?

Cool Cat, Queen on Radio Woodstock. When you're talking about influential LGBTQ plus artists on rock music, of course, you gotta talk about Queen. Before that, She's a Rainbow, The Rolling Stones. That one was requested by Linda on Facebook, and Dang, Rainbow Kitten Surprise, requested by Jada via email. Good afternoon, it is Xavier in for Asia, and we are celebrating Pride Month by playing your most colorful, joyful, and loving song requests, and we got a special one. This is a Bruce Springsteen song requested by Maureen on Facebook for her beautiful daughter Lauren and her gorgeous wife Liz. And what better way to celebrate Pride Month, to celebrate identity and community, than by playing this song for what I'm sure is a very beautiful relationship. So this is She's the One for Lauren and Liz by Bruce Springsteen.

0: True Colors, Sydney Lauber. That one was requested by Ricky on Facebook. Before that, Let's Stay Together, Al Green, requested by Ron via email. And She's the One, Bruce Springsteen, requested by Maureen on Facebook for her daughter Lauren and her wife Liz. And that is going to do it for the Lunch Lounge today, but make sure you stick around. We got some JJ Cale and Jeremy and the Harlequins coming up.
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One Shot of Rock and Roll, Jeremy and the Harlequins. Before that, After Midnight, JJ Cale. Good afternoon, it is Xavier in for Asia, and we got the Radio Woodstock Song of the Week coming up, a song with one of my favorite titles, Charlie Sheen Reaches Out to the Feds, by the Mountain Goats off their upcoming album, Days, slated for release on August 7th. The song is a reference to a true story when in 1991 the actor Charlie Sheen contacted the FBI to report a murder after watching the Japanese horror film Guinea Pig 2 and being entirely convinced he had just witnessed an authentic snuff film. If you want to help us pick the Radio Woodstock Song of the Week, sign up to become a member on our website for only $10 a month. And this is Charlie Sheen Reaches Out to the Feds, the Mountain Goats.

0: New York, New York. Ryan Adams on Radio Woodstock. There's never been a better time to be a New Yorker than right now. Before that, Charlie Sheen reaches out to the Feds, the Mountain Goats, the Radio Woodstock Song of the Week. 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We're taking callers right now.
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0: Picking Dragons' Pockets. Say that 5 times fast. That one is by Modest Mouse. Before that, Tumbling Dice, The Rolling Stones, and Where There's Smoke, There's Fire. The Black Keys from their new album, Peaches. Good afternoon, it is Xavier in for Asia, and we are going to be right back in just a little bit with some music from Tedeschi Trucks Band, Mount Joy, and more.
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0: Everything is Broken, Bob Dylan. Before that, I Am the Moon, Tedeschi Trucks Band. And in the middle, Mount Joy featuring Gigi Perez. Good afternoon, it is Xavier in for Asia, and we're going to be back in just a bit with some music from Lucy Dacus, Annie Lennox, and more.
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0: Time Out of Mind. Steely Dan, before that Walking on Broken Glass, Ari Lennox, and Planting Tomatoes. Lucy Dacus from her upcoming album. 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
0: 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Is that a take?
2: Hi, this is Brian Donahue from the Inquiring Minds Bookstore. 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Along with Dizzy Gillespie, Charlie Parker, Bud Powell, and Thelonious Monk, he's one of the giants of 50s bebop. 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

0: Give Peace a Chance. John Lennon. Before that, Watch Me Win It, Queen Anne, and Fly. Wishy. Five-piece indie rock band from Indianapolis, Fly is from their five-song EP, Planet Popstar. They also got an album on the way, Nature's Pill. That one is coming in October. Good afternoon. It is Xavier in for Asia, and we are going to be right back in just a little bit with some Tom Petty and more.
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2: I was offered a tract of land, barely a mile from my home, that contained a secluded nook and a few acres of level, fertile land, shut off from the vain and noisy world of railroads, steamboats, and yachts by a wooded, precipitous mountain. I quickly closed the bargain and built me a rustic house there, which I called Slab Sides because its outer walls are covered with slabs. I might have given it a prettier name, but not one more fit, of more in keeping with the mood that brought me thither. Life has a different flavor here. It is reduced to simpler terms. Its complex equations all disappear. John Burroughs, from Wildlife, about my cabin. There's a little cabin in the Esopus Woods where, as John Burroughs put it, life is reduced to simpler terms. More than a century ago, Burroughs, one of America's best-loved nature writers, built that place himself. Just a mile and a half from his Hudson River fruit farm, he and his son Julian drained swampy ground, cleared a small patch of fertile land, and raised the Slab Sides cabin, a one-and-a-half-story retreat where Burroughs wrote some of his most famous essays. He made the furnishings, too, and then opened the door to the world he'd come to escape. Visitors signed the guest book by the thousands. John Muir, Walt Whitman, Henry Ford, and even groups of Vassar students hiking in from the train station. In 1906, President Theodore Roosevelt arrived by presidential yacht and trekked up to the cabin, where Burroughs cooked a memorable meal over the fire. Broiled chicken, vegetables baked in the ashes, and garden-fresh lettuce and celery. After John Burroughs died in 1921, the cabin was preserved by the John Burroughs Association, which still opens Slab Sides to the public twice a year and maintains his sanctuary as a 192-acre nature preserve, open from dawn to dusk each day. Slab Sides isn't just a historic building. It's a reminder that sometimes the best reset is a quiet place, a short walk, and a view of the world with the complex equations stripped away.
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really didn't have to stop. It just kept on going. And so castles made of sand slips into the sea.

0: Castles Made of Sand. The Jimi Hendrix Experience on Radio Woodstock. Before that, Going Gone, Josiah and the Bonnevilles, and You Wreck Me. Tom Petty. Good afternoon. It is Xavier in for Asia, and we got some more music coming up from Bon Iver and Death Cab for Cutie in just a little bit.
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Monday morning, Death Cab for Cutie. Before that, you, Bon Iver. Good afternoon, it is Xavier in for Asia, and it's time for Homegrown, the segment where we spin a tune from an artist with some New York tri-state area roots. 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And the artist we have for you today is Cautious Clay. His album, The Hours High Noon, is coming out July 31st this year. And he is a New York-based artist, singer, and producer who has enjoyed a steady ascent with his atmospheric and evocative brand of R&B. He's also rubbed elbows with the likes of legends like John Mayer, Taylor Swift, and John Legend. And this is Green Screen by Cautious Clay on Radio Woodstock.

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0: Mr. Know-It-All, Teddy Swims, and before that, Moon Dance, Van Morrison. Good afternoon. It is Xavier in for Asia, and unfortunately, that is going to do it for me today. Justin is next. 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
0: Adams, Fair Acre Farms. 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
2: Heard on a bike? 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This is Alex Minetti.
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0: Southern Avenue on Radio Woodstock. So much love. And Neil Young, good afternoon. This is Justin. 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

0: You too. Where the Streets on Radio Woodstock, and Beck, brand new single called Ride Lonesome. This is Justin. We've got a heat advisory in effect until 8 p.m. this evening. Heat index values up to 102 expected, according to the National Weather Service. And here's the forecast. 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Increasing clouds and hot. It might get to cool down with some showers and thunderstorms later this afternoon, low to mid-90s. Then showers likely, possibly a thunderstorm before 8 p.m. tonight. And then gradually becoming clear, low 60s. Sunny tomorrow, mid to upper 80s. And partly sunny on Sunday. Chance of showers, thunderstorms in the afternoon. Highs near 90 degrees. Sylvanesso, also a new one from The Sincere's. And the Columbus, Ohio Trio Camp. In less than 2 minutes.
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0: The Columbus, Ohio Trio Camp, The Otter on Radio Woodstock 100.1. The Sinceres before that, Did You Know? 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

0: A great new track from the Revivalists, Heart Stop, on Radio Woodstock 100.1. That's the first single from their new and sixth studio album, Get It Honest, coming out on July 24th. 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The Red Clay Strays, also Buddy Guy with Derek Trucks in 2 minutes.
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0: Alex G with Runner on Radio Woodstock. The Beatles, Getting Better. Buddy Guy with Derek Trucks, Skin Deep. This is Justin. We've got another celebration of America's 250th for you right now. And then Soccer Mommy plus Talking Heads and Brother Wallace next.
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2: If you've ever walked along the Hudson River shoreline and noticed chunks of red brick, many worn smooth over time, you're encountering an important piece of Hudson Valley history, tangible traces of the region's former brickyards. Long before brickmaking became a major Hudson Valley industry, the Hudson River functioned as a central transportation corridor for indigenous communities and later for Dutch and English settlers who relied on locally available materials for construction. As towns expanded in the 18th century, brick emerged alongside timber and stone as a durable building resource. Settlers in the Hudson Valley discovered that they were standing on a brickmaker's dream, thick clay deposits left behind by glaciers from the last ice age that allowed them to turn mud into buildings. Then, in 1835, disaster struck in Lower Manhattan. A massive fire tore through more than 600 buildings. In its aftermath, New York City pushed toward tougher building practices, and brick became the affordable, durable, fire-resistant answer. As demand surged, the Hudson Valley was perfectly positioned to supply it. By the late 1800s and early 1900s, the brick industry hit a staggering peak. More than 130 brickyards operated along the river in towns and cities like Marlborough, Beacon, Newburgh, Saugerties, Kingston, all reliant upon a mostly immigrant workforce. Towns like Haverstraw in Rockland County, once called the brick-making capital of the world, shipped hundreds of millions of bricks a year downriver. Those bricks helped shape the look of New York, its houses, warehouses, factories, and landmarks. But success came with a price. Over-excavated clay pits contributed to the tragic Haverstraw landslide in 1906, and later economic troubles, especially the Great Depression, closed many yards. After World War II, brick faced new competition from concrete and steel. Tighter environmental rules and rising labor costs accelerated the decline. By the 1970s, most of the Hudson Valley brick kilns were long gone, but the legacy did not disappear. It's still in the walls all around us. That's why reclaimed Hudson Valley bricks are so valued today. They're not just beautiful and proven to last. They're surviving pieces of a once massive industry that quite literally built New York.
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0: Brother Wallace, You're the Man, from the debut album that came out on May 8th, Radio Woodstock 100.1, playing Central Park Summer Stage on July 16th, and the Newport Folk Fest, too, July 24th. 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Heat advisory continues till 8 p.m. Increasing clouds, hot. Showers likely, possibly a thunderstorm this afternoon. Low to mid-90s. Showers likely, possibly a thunderstorm until about 8 p.m. tonight. But then gradual clearing, low 60s, and a sunny day tomorrow. Mid to upper 80s. Clear tomorrow night, low 60s, and partly sunny Sunday. There is another chance of showers, thunderstorms in the afternoon. Highs on Sunday near 90 degrees. Joni Mitchell plus B.B. 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
5: 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I hit it broadside and was thrown from my bike. I was airlifted to the hospital with multiple traumatic injuries and spent a month fighting to recover. 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

0: Fashion Pop. 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B.B. Stockwell before that. When You Know, B.B.'s on the bill for the Stateside Festival July 4th at Hutton Brickyards, along with Noah Kahan, Devin Gilfillian, Gigi Perez, and more. 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This is Justin with Dylan Cartilage, also Bonnie Raitt, and Death Cab for Cutie coming up next. And on Live at 5, listen to win tickets to see Hooray for the Riff Raff with Free Range, Bearsville Theater in Woodstock this Wednesday, 8 p.m. Tickets and info, bearsvilletheater.com.
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0: Death Cab, Here Too Forever, Radio Woodstock, Bonnie Raitt, Something to Talk About, and Dylan Cartledge. New single from the English rapper and multi-instrumentalist from Stoke-on-Trent, Staffordshire, Crazy World. This is Justin coming up at 5, the latest news from the AP. 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BearsvilleTheater.com for more info. And I've got Rhododendron from their new and first ever live album, Live Forever, or Live Forever, that just came out on May 8th. You can order on CD or 2LP set at nonesuch.com or through the link on today's Live at 5 Facebook post. Black 47, also Hozier. And we're going to play one for Bun E. Carlos, formerly of Cheap Trick, on his birthday today. A great cover from Johnny Society coming up.
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0: A very cool cover of Cheap Trick's Dream Police from homegrown artist Johnny Society. Radio Woodstock 100.1 featuring the husband and wife team of Kenny and Gwen Siegel, a.k.a. Blueberry. Also Grammy Award winners for a children's album that they did. Hozier with Nobody Soldier and Black 47. This is Justin in just a few minutes on Live at 5. Got tickets to give away to see Hooray for the Riff Raff and Free Range, Bearsville Theater in Woodstock this Wednesday, 8 p.m., bearsvilletheater.com. 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
1: AP News, I'm Ed Donahue. Pakistan's prime minister says both sides are working to finalize a deal to end the Iran war. They've agreed to wording. Three regional officials tell the AP the proposed deal should pave the way for reopening the Strait of Hormuz, the phased lifting of sanctions on Iran, and the release of frozen Iranian assets. Stocks finished higher on Wall Street as oil prices dropped. A last-minute attempt to keep President Trump's name on Washington's Kennedy Center failed. A judge ordered the name removed from the building. Laura Bly is waiting for that to happen.
2: I will be extremely excited and happy because I don't like having his name on this building. It is illegal to have it on there, and he is not an arts supporter.
1: A federal judge ruled the White House is allowed to stage a UFC show Sunday on President Trump's birthday in an elaborate ring already built on the South Lawn to celebrate the nation's 250th anniversary. The AP's Will Weissert is at the venue.
3: You can see the White House and the residents and a Truman balcony overlooking the arena that's been built. On the other side, you can see the Washington Monument. You have this towering, more than 90-foot claw-like thing full of lights and speakers.
1: The Public Integrity Project tried to block the fights, saying it isn't a case about a sporting event, it's about corruption. In Utah, attorneys for the man accused of killing Charlie Kirk asked a judge to block prosecutors from seeking the death penalty as punishment for comments they made in the media about a bullet fragment recovered from Kirk's body. Shares of SpaceX soared 19% in their Wall Street debut, making the rocket maker's founder and CEO Elon Musk the first ever trillionaire. Canada is playing its first World Cup match, while the U.S. plays Paraguay tonight at SoFi Stadium near Los Angeles. This is AP News. A voter registration group, Ohio Organizing Collaborative's offices, have been searched by the FBI.
4: Saying federal agents showed up at the Cleveland office and spent hours questioning staff, seizing documents and computer files. Federal agents also went to the homes of people who worked with the organization, which supports voter registration efforts, seeking interviews and information about alleged voter fraud. Board member Prentice Haney accused the agents of intimidation tactics and harassment and expressed concern that the investigation was designed to sow doubt about the upcoming.
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0: 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They've got a new 14-track live album recorded over two sold-out nights at the Old Town School of Folk Music in Alinda's current home of Chicago. Alinda calls it a, quote, love letter to working-class musicians. 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And here's Rhododendron from the new first ever live album, Live Forever. 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

0: New Stones in the Stars, in the Stars, in the Stars. From Foreign Tongues, coming out on July 10th. 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
0: Let's go to Cap and Cork. 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
2: 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This is Justin. Woodstock Pride is the talk of the town this weekend. Parade on Sunday. Love is the Revolution art exhibit at Wham all weekend long. Full lineup, woodstocknypride.org. The Stonewall Inn.

0: Handle Bar pop-up at Senate Garage in Kingston tonight is sold out. Then Poughkeepsie Pride is Saturday the 13th. They've got the parade at noon and the festival at Warriors Park from noon to 5. In 2 minutes, Mark Broussard collaborates with Joe Bonamassa, also Elvis Costello and Maggie Rogers.
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0: Maggie Rogers, Want Want, on Radio Woodstock. Elvis, Allison, and Mark Broussard with Joe Bonamassa from a new collaborative album, I'm Going Home. 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Heat advisory until 8 p.m. tonight. Showers likely, possibly a thunderstorm until about 8 p.m. Then gradual clearing overnight, low 60s. For a sunny day tomorrow, mid to upper 80s, clear tomorrow night, low 60s, and partly sunny on Sunday. We've got a chance of showers, thunderstorms Sunday afternoon, highs near 90 degrees. Blind Melon, also Elton, and Miko Marks coming up next.
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0: Mika Marks, One More Night. Radio Woodstock, Elton, Goodbye Yellow Brick Road, and Blind Melon with Change. This is Justin. I've got one more hour. I'm going to kick off another set in just a moment with the Jayhawks. Also a brand new track from Grace Potter.
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0: Ben Harper in a reggae style with my own two hands on Radio Woodstock. Grace Potter, new single called Love Me Not. New album, Trespasser, drops on August 21st. And she's bringing back her Grand Point North Festival, Waterfront Park, Burlington, Vermont, in September. Also the Jayhawks with Smile. This is Justin. This might make you smile. 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Next up, The Police and a very cool kind of acoustic arrangement of the Butthole Surfers song Pepper by S.G. Goodman. Next.
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got magic, got that load. John, I'm going higher, all aboard. I'ma take my seat right way back. I'm gonna bring it on home. 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

0: Zeppelin, bringing it on home on Radio Woodstock 100.1. And S.G. Goodman before that, Pepper, very cool cover of the 1996 Butthole Surfers song. She's playing Levon Helm Studios on June 26. Tickets and info, levonhelm.com. And the Police started the set from Zenyatta Mandata. This is Justin. I've got the weekend weather forecast for you. 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Showers likely, possibly a thunderstorm tonight before 8 p.m., then gradually becoming clear, low 60s. Nice day tomorrow, sunny, mid to upper 80s. Clear tomorrow night, low 60s, and partly sunny on Sunday. Chance of showers, thunderstorms in the afternoon. Highs back up near 90 degrees on Sunday. Waxahachie, also Jack Johnson and B-52s next.
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1: Dance This Mess Around, Radio Woodstock. Jack Johnson with the guitar duo Hermanos Gutierrez. With Drink the Water, Jack's Surf Film Music 2026 tour plays SPAC with Hermanos, a special guest, on June 24th. And I, for one, am really looking forward to that show. Waxahachie 2 with Fruits of My Labor. This is Justin. Before I go, one more set, including Marvin Gaye and Pigeon, in less than 2 minutes.
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0: Can't get enough of that one. It's like an earworm. 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Miami. Infectious indie synth single with a little bit of Afrobeat mixed in for good measure. And Marvin Gaye, What's Going On? This is Justin. Here's What's Going On. Leisha's back in her old Friday night time slot since Xavier, who usually does Friday nights, has been filling in for Asia. So she's got Abraham Alexander, Modest Mouse, and more in less than 2 minutes. Have a great weekend and stay cool.
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1: Modest Mouse on Radio Woodstock, Little Motel. What's up? It's Leija. Happy Friday. I haven't been here with you on a Friday in some time, filling in for Xavier while he does middays. We'll catch up in a bit later. This is a new single from Brandi Carlile called Life on the Run.

0: The Rolling Stones on Radio Woodstock. Houndmouth before that with a new one called Tiger Blood. The album Lordy is out July 10th. You can catch them at Basilica Hudson August 4th. What's up? It's Leija. I'm going to take a little break. When I get back, I've got The Clash, Blues Traveler, and a new one from Caroline Rose. And while I am taking a break, you can head on over to RadioWoodstock.com, enter to win this week's online giveaway, a pair of tickets to see Alabama Shakes with Mavis Staples at Bethel Woods September 4th. 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

Blues Traveler with Warren Haynes on Radio Woodstock, The Mountains Win Again. The Clash and Steven Sanchez, Sweet Love. It's Leja. Here is a new one from Caroline Rose. It's called Yip Yip Yow.

0: George Ezra on Radio Woodstock, Don't Matter Now. Bob Marley and the Wailers, Rat Boys, and a brand new single from Caroline Rose. It's called Yip Yip Yow. It's Leisure, and several Pride celebrations in the Hudson Valley are happening this weekend. There is Albany, there is Tivoli, Poughkeepsie, Catskill, and most locally, Woodstock. 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But personally, I can highly recommend Woodstock Pride. That one is going to be a parade from the Como property to Colony, and then just a bunch of good times at Colony. Woodstock Pride is Sunday.
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